0: On the full moon day, the 15th day of the 10th lunar month in the year 2460 Buddhist era, because the Dhammakaya within can make every human being clear in their minds that everyone was born into this world in order to pursue perfections and attain Nibbana. After attaining the Dhammakaya within, the great master did not keep this precious knowledge to himself. Instead, he tirelessly shared his knowledge to help people discover the Dhammakaya, the true refuge of all humankind. He also taught the method of meditation to attain the Dhammakaya within, which exists in every human being at the seven base of the mind, regardless of race, religion, ethnicity, or cultural backgrounds. His precious teachings have been passed down to the present day along with his timeless words. Stop is the key to success.
1: ก็ขอให้คุณผู้ชมทุกท่านได้ระลึกนึกถึงบุญที่ได้สั่งสมไว้ดีแล้วนะครับอนุโมทนาบุญซึ่งกันและกันโดยเฉพาะในตอน